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0: Medic Ambulance 42, Sheriff is requesting you back out of the area and stage at Phillips and Burke. The subject is not friendly to law enforcement or medical. I need you to back out and go to Phillips and Burke.
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1: Can you add us to the call on Burke Road, please?
0: I copy. Did you copy the updated location?
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0: Medic Ambulance 42, go ahead.
1: 42, patient with contact is no medical need at this time.
0: Medic Ambulance 42, you are broken. Confirming no medical aid at this time?
1: That is affirmative. No medical aid at this time.
0: I copy. Can you tie in with Sheriff's units at Phillips and Burke for clarification on the situation? And is MBA with you?
1: That is affirmative.
0: Copy. Medic Engine 42, did you copy?
1: 42.

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1: 322, go ahead.
0: Do we have an ETA for law enforcement?
1: Standby.

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1: 322.
0: Sheriff's advising their units on the way. Could not give me an ETA. They're supposed to call me back when they get one.
1: Copy that. Thank you.

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0: The sheriff is asking if you're on your way to make contact with the deputy.
1: That is affirmative. We're on Phillips right now.
0: I copy. I'll let him know.

All victim Delta 5, medic engine 331, 14565, Osage Road, between Ramona Avenue and Jelen Avenue. All victim Bravo 1, medic ambulance 41 at 5 Star Fitness, 57725, 29, Palms Highway, unit 300, between Warren Vista Avenue and Dryden Avenue.

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2: 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Thunderbird Road, Unit 2, between Thunderbird Road and Highway 18, Outer Highway North.

Difficulty breathing, medic engine 41, medic ambulance 41A, 7468, Bonita Trail, between Yucca Trail and Pueblo Trail.

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Fall victim, medic ambulance 302-10467, 6th Avenue, between Mojave Street and Wanaloa Street.

call victim, Medic Ambulance 302-10467, 6th Avenue, between Mojave Street and Wanaloa Street.

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0: Now I got two vehicles well involved. No extension or threats of the vegetation. 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
1: Medic and Junaid, I copy two vehicles well involved, confirming no vegetation involved.
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0: 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We're here. They need to open the gate.
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0: 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Thank you.
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1: 31A, good.
0: Yeah, both occupants are out of the vehicle at this time.
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2: 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We'll continue Medic Engine 31. 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And we'll cancel balance. 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
0: I'm sorry, show Medicaid 125 on ventilator, same piece.

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2: Not coming. 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
0: Confirming my attention 32 is on Lily Hill.
1: Yeah, confirm.

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1: Sarah 124 copy. We can clear 3 TAC 9.
0: Yeah, copy.

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2: 124.
0: Hey, are you good if I move 18 up to 32s until this storm passes in a couple hours? They're not getting any rain down there.
2: Yeah, that sounds good. All right, Thompson, 124, you can move 18s to 32s.
1: Yeah, copy. 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
1: Megan's a four.
2: Yeah, can we get one ALS box from the station for walking away first?
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0: Tail 124, come through.
1: Okay, 124.
0: Yeah, we have multiple water salvage calls and needles. 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
0: Okay.

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0: 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Good evening. You can show me what they do for Apple Valley. Log off 4612.
1: 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Good evening.

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1: Yeah, 32, good.
0: We've cleared all those calls. If you have calls pending, you can give them to us one at a time, whatever seems the most priority.
1: Yeah, I'll just be back on Lily Hill Apartments.

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0: Awesome. Okay. Are you 18?
1: 18, good.
0: 18, can you start CHP to where our pin drop is right now, where our location is right now for a vehicle? Off the side of the road, non-injury. We're going to clear this to head on to Needles.
1: Not going to be.

0: Thompson, Vegas 18.
1: 18, go.
0: Yeah, I know Stacy's busy. We have them shut down all the southbound 95 traffic. There's a wash that's really flooded out. I don't even think we'll do the process.
1: Yeah, I can just confirm the southbound side is washed out.
0: Yeah, everything south of 5 Mile is going to be inaccessible right now.
1: Yeah, I can confirm.

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0: 91 good.
1: Actually, put us AOR. 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
0: Yeah, I got it.

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1: 18, good.
0: Tom's going to take it to 18. You can show us AOR in 32's area.
1: Yeah, I got it.

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1: 44, good.
0: Yeah, let's go ahead and expedite the sheriff for traffic control. It's completely flooding Highway 62 and impassable right now.
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1: Not going to be.

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1: We've secured the water. However, you know, like I said, there's damage. Just knocked the plug completely off. The water department's on scene. However, there's some other property damage to a city sign or Caltrans sign that's knocked over as well.
0: Yeah, copy.
1: And the SO did not give you an ETA.
0: Hey, negative. I'll call back.

0: 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Traffic collision, medic ambulance 31A, medic engine 18-3220, Needles Highway, between 40, freeway west off ramp exit 141, and Balboa Place.
1: 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We'll take that call on Needles Highway, the TC, in place of medic engine 18.
2: No, copy. 18, copy.
0: Traffic collision, medic engine 32-3220, Needles Highway, between 40, freeway west off ramp exit 141, and Balboa Place.

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0: Comm Center 18, can you update PHP that the vehicle's been moved and there's no need for a tow?
1: I copy. Any need for them to respond?
0: Other than to close the road down now.
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0: The 18, that road closed due to the flooding, is that correct?
1: That's affirmative. Just a bunch of debris in the road and rocks.
0: No, I got it.

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1: Yeah, I tried traffic.
0: 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It's your discretion, Steve.

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0: 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Is it 44?
1: 44, good.
0: Would you advise the sheriff's where our stage?
1: Thank you.

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1: 283,
0: good. Yeah, we're on scene. It's just going to be a comm line. There's no hazard, no electrical hazard. We've removed the comm line off to the side of the street. You can cancel law enforcement. We're available.
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1: Yeah, just from going to cancel.

0: sorry, what time was 29?
1: 10-1-20.
0: Stand by one. Thompson 129, units in the area. You have better location detail at this point.
1: Smalls reports an additional set east of 395 and nothing else.
0: Yeah, copy on Main or on 395 on the east side.
1: Looks like on Main east of 395.
0: Yeah, copy.

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1: Yeah, 129, good.
0: Yeah, 305 is attempting to make access now. I believe best access will be off of Mesa Linda to Sultana, south on a dirt road. So stand by for a size. If you can cancel 315.
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1: 129.
0: Would you have a chance if you could look at the Johnson and Luna call, see if we can respond up?
1: Yes, stand by.

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1: 129, good.
0: Yeah, go ahead and start the closest PC unit to investigate, and then if we need to upgrade to a rescue, we'll.
1: No, I got it.

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1: Good.
0: All right, we show the far right stop. Cruise will be committed 20 to 30 minutes in overall.
1: Thank you.
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traffic collision, medic ambulance 53, medic engine 53, northbound I-15, mile marker 145, between 15, freeway north on ramp, and 15, freeway north off ramp exit 259.

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0: You start me a second ambulance, please. Community won't come this far. Try the base, and if that doesn't work, the BDC ambulance is what we're going to have to use.
1: So you cut out at the end. 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
0: Exactly.

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2: Mile marker 145, between 15, freeway north on ramp, and 15, freeway north off ramp exit 259.

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0: A couple minutes for CHP. 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
1: Yeah, copy. 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Thanks.

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carbon monoxide or inhalation issue Bravo 1, Medic Engine 314, at Casabella Apartments, 16980, Nisqually Road, Building O, Unit 0102, between Nisqually Road and Nisqually Road.

0: 314, go ahead.
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traffic collision, medic ambulance 31A, medic engine 32, eastbound I, 40, mile marker, 84, between, 40, freeway east on ramp, and unnamed road.

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1: 31A, good.
0: I'm at 1 immediate, see if we can get airship, please.
1: Negative. Hey, 31A, what's the LZ?
0: LZ would be on the scene for now.
1: Negative.
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0: comps. I've been 4-11. But he was 2-11 on sinking and open cells. 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Maybe he was catching to the interior.
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0: Yeah, my HT is dead, so we're not going to have comms. You can go through this HP until the Indy gets here.
1: Sorry, can you repeat?
2: 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We'll be on scene shortly. You can ask us for any needs.
1: All right, copy.

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1: It's 35, right?
0: We'll accept the flight. Do you still have our ETA?
1: I'm going with the ETA.
0: It's still going to be about 45 minutes.
1: I copy 45 minutes. He's found 40 and my marker 84.
0: I copy.
2: Medic engine 32.
3: H 25, 45 on ETA. They'll be on EMS-2.
2: I copy H 285 on EMS-2. Can you ascertain what base they're coming out of?
3: They're out of Victor.
2: I copy.

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1: Updated LZ is going to be Essex Road and the I-40 near the exit off ramp. We're currently in route to LZ.
0: Yeah, I copy.

0: Excuse me, first officer. H285, I have an updated LZ. It's going to be Essex, cross of the I-40, near the off-ramp. Essex, cross of the I-40. Air to ground will be on EMS-2.
1: Essex, air to ground the 40.
0: That's from
1: EMS-2, we copy.

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1: 31A, good.
0: Rerouting to Colorado River Medical Center, CPR in progress.
1: Yeah, I copy.
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0: Looks like OES 6315 is assigned to call, is that correct?
1: My apologies, that's correct. Just can you advise the medic engine 311, both brush engines are gone.
0: I copy. Medic engine 311, confirm you copy.
2: 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We copy the traffic. 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
0: ahead. Yeah, I made a call with Meg at 311. You can join, Rob.
1: Come straight, copy.

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0: 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Medics web 311, 34, 33 feet 13.47 and 117, 17 feet 23.25 W.
1: Cops, over time for it. Can I get a attack channel, please?
2: That's from 3-7.
1: I copy.

0: through 15, 4 through 11, tax 7.
1: Hey, Chief. OES is on the strike team. We got water tender started. We are pulling up on scene. Looks like a well involved possible footer home. And a little bit of spread into, looks like either vegetation or another structure. Continue the water tender. We'll need the water.
0: Okay, I copy. Break water tender 311. 4311 through tech 7.
1: Hey, Chief. This is a tire fire, possibly like 30 or 40 tires. And then another fire we haven't made access to yet.
0: Okay, copy. Let's hit the one priority with potential for spreads.

0: 4311. That gets you 311.
1: Yeah, go ahead.
0: Yeah, we have minimal threat or no threat to expansion into the vegetation. Possibly need the water just because it is tires.
1: Okay, I copy. I already gave them this access, and I'll just come up and make contact with you if I need to.

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0: 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Medic is dealing on scene. Trash and tire fire. No threat to the vegetation right now. Also notified, the alarm looks like it's going to be in their area.
1: I have 43-11 to copy.

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0: 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We show fire out. We'll be in mob up probably the next 20, 30 minutes. 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
0: Battalion 132, can you repeat your battalion?
1: 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It'll be Battalion 6, please.
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0: chest pain, patrol 337-10779, Green Valley Road, between Glasslyn Court and Wildwood Court.
1: I'm sorry, can you repeat that? You're very low volume.
2: My apologies. Can you log me in for Big Bear, please?
1: I copy. Good morning.

0: 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Can you log me into Battalion 10, please? Correction, Battalion 130 and Battalion 10, please.
1: Good morning. I copy Battalion 10.

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1: We have Sheriff en route.

Commercial structure fire low, medic engine 4, eastbound highway, 58, mile marker, 5, between unnamed road and highway 395.

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0: 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No flames visible, but black smoke was.
1: So, can I copy that? Yeah, we'll continue with ourselves, and if we can reach out to Kern, we'll see if they can do that. At least have one or two units respond just because of the location.
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Commercial structure fire low, Battalion 130, westbound Highway 58, mile marker 5, between unnamed road and Highway 395.

Commercial structure fire low, 3-6, westbound highway, 58, mile marker, 5, between unnamed road and highway 395.

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0: Battalion 130, 3 Tech 6 has been patched with Kern 27.
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0: Yeah, go ahead for Battalion 8.
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0: 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I have nothing visible in my, on the FDs.
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2: 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They are UTL between Boron and Kramer and east of Kramer Junction.
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sick person, medic engine 42, 34, 13 feet 41.80 N, and 116, 18 feet 28.34 W.

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0: Yeah, let's add Medic Ambulance 42 to this just for their four-wheel drive ability.
1: 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Person, Medic Ambulance 42, at Surprise Spring Road, and Sonora, 3413 feet 41.80 N, and 11618 feet 28.34 W. Sick person, Patrol 337, 19188, Garcelin Court, between Francisco Place and Sunset Place, seen clear for law enforcement.

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0: 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We're going to save stage at Sonora at sunset. 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
0: You can continue to stage. We're on scene with SO. Right now we're UTL. 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

Outside investigation, Megan 332, 8760, Atomian Road, between Cimarron Road and Hopri Road.

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2: Yeah, there's going to be a 10x10 spot inside of the LRA put out prior to us getting here. We can cancel 3563 and just continue, Edison. There's no lines down on the ground or no hazards.
1: I copy.

All units from Battalion 130, just be advised of the wildland calm plan from CAL FIRE. BDU Local 2, Tone 3 if needed. CDF Tech 8. We'll remain on 3 Tech 6 for the size up and switch over if there's veg involvement.

Ambulance transport, Medic Ambulance 31 at Colorado River Medical Center, 1401 Bailey Avenue, between Bailey Avenue and Bailey Avenue.

0: units route, medic engine 8 on scene. We have Foley ball structure with an exposure to a single-family residence taking off currently, also with approximately 1 acre of edge headed towards the southeast. We'll be in the attack mode, standby for 360.
1: Medic Engine 8, Battalion 130, a copy of size up, one fully involved building, exposure to the single family residence, and 1 acre involved. We'll be standing by for your 360, and see if you can get accountability for occupants.

0: units for Alabama Engine 8. 360 is complete. We do have about 50% involvement of this single family dwelling. Occupants have been accounted for with one animal. I'll be, I'll assume fire attack for now, until we have to go defensive, but that's the way this is looking, just due to access. We're going to need another water tender and continue the veg response.
1: Copy your 360. You'll be assuming fire attack. Transitional attack for now. Do what you can on the single family residence. I'm about 5 minutes out following a CAL FIRE rig in. They've upgraded their wildland response to a medium, so we should have plenty of people on scene shortly. And then two water tenders coming in, one from Eights and one from BLM, I believe.
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2: Purdue is starting a full vegetation response with aircraft. Their comm plan is line 24.
1: I copy. Thank you.
0: Battalion 130, I copy the request for the water tender. I was on command with my hands held here. One resident is free and clear now. I'm going to be sending him with the ambulance for checkout.
1: Copy.

0: Fire attack 130.
1: Go ahead.
0: Okay, you have medic engine 331. They seem to be about 2 minutes out. I'm following 3572 in. What's a good assignment for 331? You want him to assist you with fire attack, maybe take action on that second structure.
1: That's firm. I'm going to need a standby crew. We can start to push in on either water as well. We do have water tender 8 on scene, but this is going to be a long turnaround.
0: Okay, I got the 331. I'm going to assign you Rick. Establish Rick. You'll maintain accountability for 8 going inside the structure. Additionally, position your apparatus to support them with water. And figure out a turnaround spot for the water tender. We'll have them shuttle water back and forth.
2: 331 copies, Rick. Set up accountability and a Rick Cash. Look for a turnaround for water tenders.

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1: Medigam, 31A.
0: Go ahead and put us on that transfer out of Colorado River, please.
1: I copy.

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0: 1:30 from Rick.
1: Go ahead, Rick.
0: Okay, we made it up here to the fire. There's very limited access for rigs, so we're going to have to back out and move Ambulance 8 out of the way to get positioned by the tender. So it's just going to be real difficult to get the rigs back here.
1: Okay, I copy. Yes, Medic Ambulance 8 can just load up the resident and then have them just bump out. Obviously not at the head of the fire, but bump out of the area and just maintain comms.
0: Yeah, I'm face to face with them right now.
1: Audience from Battalion 130, I'm on scene. Haven't established a command post as of yet. However, I'll be assuming Sapphire IC will be in unified command with CalFAR. On center, Battalion 130.
2: Battalion 130.
1: Where, Joe? On center, Battalion 130, do you have traffic?
2: I've clocked at 10.
1: Comm center, Battalion 130, I'm on scene. I'll be assuming Sapphire IC. I haven't established a command post location yet. Size up is one fully involved structure, one exposure to a single family residence. We'll be in the offensive strategy. Additionally, we have 1 acre of wildland involvement in the SRA. I'll be in unified command with CalFire. They'll be taking action on the wildland.

0: Fire attack, I see. Do you have traffic?
1: That's affirmed. We're transitioning the structure. We're going to attempt to make entry. We'll give you a heads up before we do. Alpha side is going to be this north-facing aspect of the house here.
0: Okay, I caught all except for the alpha side. Orientate me again with the alpha side.
1: It's going to be the side in front of Medic Engine 8, through the driveway, north-facing aspect of the house. The front door here.
0: Okay, I got you now. Additionally, I'm parked just about an eighth of a mile down the road in a little turnout. I'm going to hold here and just let you guys figure out the turnaround situation. You've got 3572 is going to be taking the wildland branch. They're going to be running this on TAC 8 with the CAL FIRE units. I'm going to hold any additional units at my location. You guys just call for them when you're ready for them to come up and assist.
1: I copy. I'm going to need all hands to just go ahead and respond in, take care of this vegetation threat. It seems it's slowed down, but we do need perimeter control. And then I'm going to need multiple hand lines on this structure hitting it from the turtle side now.
0: Okay. I copy all. As the resources come in, I'll give them over to you to support that plan. However, I just want to make sure, it sounds like parking was tied up there, and I want to make sure water tender has access in and out. So I'm going to hold them here. I'll advise when they're on scene, but if you got clear turnaround and that water tender can get out, I'll push them up to you.

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0: Can you start the on-duty dozer from BDC?
1: I copy.

0: Rex. I see.
1: Rick.
0: Hey, did FireTac make entry, or are they still transitional?
1: They're just going through the front door right now.
0: Okay, very good. Additionally, are you able to have one of your personnel figure out kind of the parking situation, turnaround situation, and if you guys can accommodate more rigs coming in? Medic Engine 22 looks like they're about 5 minutes out. They are approaching from the west, so maybe a good opportunity for them to get it in close.
1: Affirmative. I have my engineer working on the apparatus staging up here. It's tough access. We need to get, they're working on getting ambulance 8 out of the way. There is possibility for turnaround right at engine 8 to go past it to the north and turn around and either make their way out that way or come back down the road that we're all on. But we'll have to keep that road clear.
2: I see fire attack, fire traffic.
0: Go ahead, eh?
2: Fire attack, we saw a car in the house. We have the fire arcing on the inside. We're okay right now, but I do need that power cut.
0: Okay, I copy. Medic Engines 22 is still about 5 minutes out. So if you're not comfortable with that, go ahead and pull out and we'll go defensive on it.
2: I copy. We're in a good spot right now. However, at the center convenience, I need a cut.
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0: Hey. Just be advised, you're on tank water.
1: I copy. I see fire tank. We are back out here from the outside. We're engaged. We got a bulk of the fire back down.
2: Okay, understood. Going defensive on the fire break. All units be advised. And defensive on the residential structure fire. Calm center, South RSC, be advised. Switching strategy. Defensive fire, you can stop the clock for now.
3: I copy.

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1: 304, I copy. Don't go past me. We got to figure out this turnaround situation.
0: 304, copy stage to you.
1: A 304, based on your map, look at that structure that's directly on your nose. Do you see a driveway you might be able to back into just to get off the roadway? Okay, if you want to send a walker up, just because you got two Cal Fire rigs also in that area, see if that's viable. We'll park you in that, and I'll send you to fire tech.

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0: Rick, I see.
1: Go for Rick.
0: I got 304 stage down here with me. How's that turnaround situation look like?
1: It's still snafu. Water tender 8 looks like they're about ready to get out of the way. If they could head to the north and see if there's a turnaround that way, we can at least get my engine up to get 500 gallons.
0: Okay, so are you making that happen?
1: Yeah, it's affirmative. Let me touch base with my engineer. I put him in charge of that off.
0: Okay, now that we're defensive, priorities for the incident will be to continue to flow water from the exterior, to get that water tender out of there so they can go refill, and then work out water shuttling situation with apparatus off to the side so they can pass by and go get more water.
1: Yeah, copy that.

0: I see fire attack.
1: Okay, go ahead, fire attack.
0: With the change in strategy to defensive, I'll go ahead and take Division Alpha.
1: Okay, I want to keep you as fire attack for now because I don't want to confuse it with the wildland alpha that's going on. So we'll keep you on this channel. You'll have yourself, and as soon as I can get 304s up to you, I'm going to assign them to you. You'll remain fire attack, exterior fire attack only.
0: I copy, fire attack. I see from Rick.
1: Rick, I see.
0: I see from Rick. Okay, we're currently having mechanical issues with Water Tender 8. It, for the meantime, it is immovable. And we're getting some vegetation creeping towards Ambulance 8, and my engineer is going to mitigate that with the CAL FIRE rigs. And I'll let you know, give you an update in a few minutes if we can get Water Tender 8 moved.
1: Okay, understood. For now, I'm going to have 304s park way out of the way, and they're just going to have to hike in.
0: Yeah, copy that.

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1: Sapphire SC.
0: Like to order an additional water tender for a total of 3. That includes the BLM water tender. Additional water tender, this will be under the county mission for structure defense.
1: Okay.

0: structure fire, water tender 4 at Sapphire Incident 30615, Sapphire Road, between Buena Vista Road and unnamed road.
1: Correct, Casey.
2: Okay, update. Water tender 8 is still removable. I think our best shot to get water resources into Medic Engine 8 would have units access off of Azurite Road from the north going south. If you're looking at your map, it'll take them past that structure that's immediately to the north of the fire location.
1: Okay, I copy. We'll kind of explore that, see if we can make that happen. Break 22, I see.
3: 22, go ahead.
4: Sapphire IC, comm center.
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4: We received an emergency alert from Medic Engine 304.
1: Okay, let's call it an honest fault. They're near my location, nowhere near the car.
4: I copy.
1: Emergency activation, reset your radios. Break 22, I see.
3: Thank you, 22, go ahead.
1: 22, you're going to need to find a location that you can get your rig off the side of the roadway, preferably to the north side of this little access road here. We want to be out of the direction of the fire travel. You can change into your wildland clothes, and you're going to have to hike in and report to fire attack. That'll be the captain off Medic Engine 8.
3: 22 copies.

0: 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Go ahead.
1: I see. The advice, we have life hazard alert. Alpha Bravo corner. The power line drop has disconnected itself. It is arcing. It has not fallen to the ground, but we're going to work on flagging it off. Once it does fall, I believe it's going to hit the ground and arc again.
0: Okay, I copy. Life hazard alert for electrical lines coming down Alpha Bravo corner. You guys are going to flag it off. I'm going to have Rick establish a lookout for that thing. I'll start Edison. Make sure your people are aware. Also, you have Medic Engine 304 walking in. They're going to be assigned to you, Medic Engine 304. Break, Rick, I see. Did you copy the life hazard? Can you establish a lookout for that?
2: Rick copies life hazard, establishing lookout.
0: 304, I see. Copy the life hazard, lines down, Alpha Bravo.
3: 304 copies, lines down.
0: 22,
4: I see. 22, I see. 22 copies traffic.
0: Okay, additionally, get your rig positioned and report to fire attack. That'll be Captain of Medic Engine 8.
5: 22 copies.
0: Okay, we have a life hazard alert. This is for documentation and CAD only. A life hazard alert. Electrical lines down. Main residence. Alpha Bravo corner. All resources are aware and have acknowledged. Additionally, can you start the power company to the given address?
5: I copy.

0: Call victim Bravo 1, medic ambulance 304-10155, Marissa Court, between Oak Cross Street and Courtney Street.
1: Alert, we're going to have a propane tank with flames impinging on it and currently venting to the Charlie Delta side. We're working on getting a line wrap around there to passively cool it. We just ran out of water again. It's going to continue venting for now. I'm keeping everyone away. Rick is aware and posting another lookout.
2: Very good. Understand a propane tank involvement. Charlie Delta Coroner, Rick is aware. They're going to post a lookout. Additionally, get positive confirmation 304 and 22 copies that I'll get company started to help mitigate that.
1: I copy, yeah, face-to-face with 304. They're aware.
2: Okay, I copy.

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0: 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So be a propane tank impinged by fire and off-gassing Charlie Delta corner of the structure. All resources are aware.
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0: Non-injury vehicle is off the roadway. Continue law enforcement.
1: I copy.
2: Fire attack, I see.
3: A little out of the ordinary request. Is it possible to see if, when that helicopter has got the wildland threat mitigated, if possibly we could get something of a drop onto the structure, help us out with our water situation?
2: Okay, understood. Is the structure adding to the fire involvement for the wildland, or is it just burning down for now?
3: We got the small stuff around it, but if we get any water at all, we're going to use it for perimeter control. And it's not adding to the agitation right now, but my truck checking will.
2: Okay, understood. So priorities will continue to be to keep the fire involvement in the structures within its perimeter. Just do what you can based on whatever water you guys have left, hand tools. I'll make the request if available for aircraft.
3: Fire attack copies, thank you.

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1: That's affirmed.
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1: Fire attack, I see.
2: Fire attack.
1: Can I get an update?
2: We've got total collapse of the structure. Again, we're just sitting on perimeter control, saving our water until it goes down, then we can just put it all the way out. No longer a threat to the vegetation. We're going to be able to hold it, and we can hold off on that drop from the helicopter if that was in the making.
1: Okay, I already put in that request through AirAttack, so he's got you on his list of to-dos. So I'd like you to get another radio monitor air-to-ground so that if he's ready to make that helicopter drop, we can clear all personnel away. Otherwise, you got it. Just keep it where it stands right now. Make sure you dress your people down for the long haul. Wildland PPE is appropriate.
2: AirAttack copies. Additionally, the propane tank has been mitigated. It's still flagged off. Still have a watch out. Excuse me, look out. Same with the power lines down.
1: Okay, great. Thanks for the update.

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0: Yeah, we're in the area, UTL so far. Do you have any additional information?
1: That's negative, single report only. They did advise just east of the aqueduct, south of me.
0: Alright, I copy. 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

0: All units at the structure. All units at the structure. Clear the structure. Helicopter dropped inbound. Break. Captain off Medic Engine 8, switch over to air to ground. Get a hold of 608 on air to ground.
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I need one of those captains over there come up on air to ground 3, CDF 3, make positive contact with aircraft.

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0: 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He's calling me back now. 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

sick person Charlie 1, medic ambulance 304, medic truck 304, 10752, Oakwood Avenue, between Mauna Loa Street and Pendleton Street.

Headache, Medic Ambulance 305, at Tom's Burgers, 16727, Bear Valley Road, between Sequoia Street and Bear Valley Road.

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Sick person Charlie 1, medic ambulance 305-10752, Oakwood Avenue, between Mauna Loa Street and Pendleton Street. Headache, medic ambulance 304 at Tom's Burgers, 16727, Bear Valley Road, between Sequoia Street and Bear Valley Road. Fall victim Alpha 2, medic ambulance 305A-11444, Oakwood Avenue, between Deodar Street and Sycamore Street.

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0: Can you put us back on scene of this call?
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0: Yeah, the house checks clear of any hazards. However, the owner of the house is requesting if they could get Southwest Gas en route just to use their tools to possibly sniff it out. We've got no smell of odor or any other hazards at this time. We're going to go available, and if you could just request them to come to the house.
1: I'm sorry, copy.

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0: A feed line 84 for a Red Cross request. One individual, one dog. They can contact the person on the cell phone listed.

0: turn out to be commercial structure, fire, medic, engine, 311's on scene. A one-story, Butler-style tire shop. We have light smoke from the Charlie side of the structure. We don't have our water supply standby for 360.
1: Come forward through 12. 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
2: Fire attack.
3: Hope you're in a position you can walk down to the command post a little ways down the road. Just looking to face to face with you.
2: That's for most our head now.
3: Okay, and in the meantime, you can keep the booth boys cool and hydrated and just continue to monitor the fire in the structure.

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2: We have a small fire inside via shop.
3: Okay, I copy small fire. It's going to be inside of the tire shop. It's going to make you fire attack. You'll have squad 311 working for you.
4: 43.
3: Let's go ahead and see if we can't get that 360 completed. We're working on getting your water supply now.
2: All right, copy.
3: Next to unit coming down the road from 4212. Who is that? Is that going to be Medic Engine 312?
4: Yeah, it's perfect.
3: I'm going to have you go ahead and come on into the scene. I'm going to give you Rick. Medic Engine 311 is going to be working as fire attack. Rick, all units responding to the structure fire. 4312 will be assuming Lorraine IC. ICP is going to be located at my vehicle on the Alpha Delta corner. This will be an offensive fire.
5: Assigning 119.
6: Yeah, I'm released from the Sapphire incident.
5: I copy.
3: Good.
2: 360 is complete. It's going to be the small fire in the back of the shop. It's extended from the vegetation. We're trying to make access through a man door to limit the damage to the building.
3: Okay, I copy that, Scott. I got a 312 coming in as your Rick. I'm going to go ahead and have the truck take up forcible entry, coordinate with Captain Howard what your needs are going to be. Rick, truck 311 from IC.
7: Oh, for truck 311.
3: Hey, Nick, did you copy my traffic? I'm going to go ahead and give you guys force for now. I don't see any opportunities for vertical on this unless you see something different.
7: Copy force entry, negative on the vertical ventilation. Fire in the back of the structure is knocked down as far as for the vegetation.
3: I copy.
5: Medic engine 306.
8: Show us responding in place of the brush.
3: Three 311.
8: Hi, Tommy. We're looking at you right now. We're at the rear.

Vegetation fire, medic engine 306-15244, Wells Fargo Street, between No Cross Street and 11th Avenue.

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0: Comp Center, Battalion 4312. I'm on scene with Victor Vega units. We're going to have a working commercial fire.
2: I see fire.
0: Lorraine, I see. ICP is going to be located on the Alpha Delta corner.
1: Lorraine, I see. Comp Center, copies. I copy.
3: I see the PW inside. I sent for one. We're trying not to damage the buildings if we don't have to.
0: Okay, I copy. So just confirming the fire is going to be contained to that Alpha Delta corner. Only it will be for a PW. And just confirming we have a primary all clear in there.
3: The interior fire will be contained. It's knocked down right now.
0: I copy. Comm Center from Lorraine, I see.
1: Lorraine, I see.
0: Comm Center from Lorraine, I see. Crews have a knockdown on the fire. We can go ahead and cancel Medic Engine 305, and we'll continue the clock for now.
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4: I see from Rick.
0: Go for IC.
4: Yeah, still finishing up my Rick 360. 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
1: Go for IC.
0: So the fire is put out. We're overhauling it right now. We're trying to get this roll-up door closest to the truck open to ventilate the dry contaminant smoke.
1: Okay, I copy. So we knocked down on the fire, working on clearing the building of dry cam now. Do you have any IDLH inside? And additionally, do you have any needs for 314?
0: No IDLH. I'm comfortable with company 311.
1: Okay, I copy. So you'll have yourself, the truck, and the squad. I'm going to hold 312 just until we get power secure as your RIP team.
0: We just need somebody to make sure that the fire on the Charlie side is completely out.
2: Unit 79.
3: Yeah, we're still roughly northbound 15 in Claghorn, but I just placed this AOR just because all the incidents working.
2: I copy.

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1: Comm center, Battalion 131, good.
0: Do you copy line 21?
1: Yeah, it's affirmative. 306 should be pulling on the scene here shortly.
2: Go pricing.
3: It's pretty much out to you. We just have a small, looks like 2x6, kind of smoking back here by the brick wall.
2: Okay, I copy. It looks like there's a booster line headed back that way. Let's get that thing mopped up, and once you're done there, I'll go ahead and cut you loose. Have a soft cover 311.
3: Copy.

0: IC from Rick.
1: Go for IC.
0: Yeah, we've located three panels on the inside. We've secured power. I'm going to say we've got power secured to the building as well as gas.
1: Okay, I copy. And then, Matt, if you could just go ahead and run me a FAR real quick. That way I can close out with call center, and we'll probably look at getting you cut loose.
0: All right, copy. Break fire attack, Rick, do you have FAR?
2: I have FAR 2 from 311, 2 from squad 311.
0: All right, copy. I got visual on the truck. We have FAR on the fire ground.
1: Okay, I copy that. Break, fire attack from IC. You're comfortable breaking down Rick with no IDLH.
2: That's affirmative. That's affirmative. I'll update you in just a second. Looks like we got a shed going too.
3: Okay, I copy. I'm about 4 or 5 hours going through the detour now.
2: Okay, I copy.
1: Go ahead and stop the clock. 3 times 7.
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0: going to be wind driven with a potential for about 2 acres with an immediate structure threat. I'll go ahead and assume division alpha. Switch and attack.
1: I copy.
2: Okay, I copy. I use.
0: Medic engine 306.
2: Yeah, go ahead. You still on command. You can switch over to attack.

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0: Yeah, add me to the bench fire at his barrier.
1: I copy.

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0: I'm on scene assuming a Wells Fargo IC. I see PLD at the end of Wells Fargo at my vehicle. Just continue with the same size up that 306 gave. Additionally, I'd like to request a 1 BDC investigator.
1: I copy.

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0: 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Would you like us to contact them?
1: 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I have a point of contact on scene. Thank you.

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0: Requesting one air ambulance, LZ to be Caltrans yard. Also, our tablet is still down. I'm not sure if LA County is attached to this call, but can you just give them that update, please?

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0: I see fire attack.
1: Fire attack, I see.
0: We're unsure what water tender is assigned to us. I understand the BLM water tender is pumping the wildland hose lake. However, we need some support over here to medication aid so we can get this thing put to bed here.
1: Okay, yeah, I got you. So maybe a couple options, Greg. One is if maybe it's within distance, we could just run like a trunk line, inch and a half or maybe 2 inch down there, or correction, 2.5 down, see if we can siphon off of them. The other water tender is committed to Zulu. Maybe tie in with the divisions and see what you guys can get, but no other water tenders currently en route. Hey, additionally, now that the road seems to be more open, maybe we can bump the engineers down for 22s and 304s. See about getting their engines into some kind of water shuttling operation. Just throwing ideas at you.
0: Okay, I'm going to work on that. That's going to be the most useful right now. We got a still a traffic jam on the road that no one is passing or moving. I'm going to start setting these Type 1s to come up the back way and shuttle for us. Thank you.

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1: Zero, San Vicente Drive, between Juarez Drive and Frontera Avenue. 6 person, Medic Engine 36, at High Desert Care Center, 6722, White Feather Road, Unit 151B, between Rice Avenue and White Feather Road.

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6: 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I copy. 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
2: Country Glen Lane, between Fairway Road and No Cross Street.
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0: Yeah, 331, I just be advised that we're getting a couple calls on this. The closest plot with an RP advice that they are with is the end. Best access would be either Corwin and Oldenburg or Bumpkin and Oldenburg.
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1: That's okay.

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0: Hey, Mills are here down, standby one. Let me figure out where the utility's at. Yeah, Mills are down here at the command post in and out if you guys want to walk down here and get some food. Additionally, are you good if we release 3 TAC 6 and move you guys over to TAC 8?
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